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1: They say the holy water's watered down. 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Our colors will fade.

sleep tonight, I still feel alive. You can call me irrelevant, insignificant. I won't call on you at all.

ζήτα Abdexlon. You got me so high, got me so high. Would you be mine? Would you still be mine? 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